0: vines, because you're mine, I walk the line.
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1: 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Feeling guilty, feeling scared, hidden cameras everywhere.

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1: I wanna know what you're thinking. There are some things you can't hide. I wanna know.

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1: I'd like to thank Elton and the boys for having me on tonight. We tried to think of a number to finish off with so that I could get out of here and be sick. And we thought we'd do a number of an old estranged fiancé of mine called Paul. This is one I never sang. It's an old Beatle number. And we just about know it.